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Oh my, my, oh my, my love, I take one look at you, you're taking me out.

0: kæmpe EDM-banger tilbage fra 2012 med John Martin på vokalen Swedish House Mafia. Don't you worry, child. Lige her på Nova med lyden af i dag til dine søndag og dine formiddag. Jeg hedder Chris. Jeg håber, du har en rigtig god weekend. Vi skal have fat i noget Taylor Swift. Hun har jo lige udgivet fire nye numre, som blevet hægtet på hendes seneste album, der hedder The Life of a Showgirl. Så nu hedder det The Life of a Showgirl, The Encore. Yes, med fire nye numre. Ja. Jeg tænker, at den også kommer i vinyl editions, kassettebånd, CD og alt muligt andet, så der er masser af merch og mulighed for lige at kunne steppe op på den. Det er sådan, det er. Men vi skal faktisk have fat i en sang, som udkom her i sommer til Toy Story 5-filmen I Knew It, I Knew You. Og lige her, der fortæller hun selv om tilblivelsen.
1: The song I Knew It, I Knew You came about because I was lucky enough to get to see a version of Toy Story 5, which I absolutely fell in love with the film and immediately really identified with the characters, namely Jessie. And I wanted to write a song from her perspective. The song came to me so quickly that it was written and I had a rough version of it recorded by the end of that exact day that I had seen the movie. So I was inspired immediately by it and I really hope you like it. It's called I Knew It, I Knew You.

But if you need some space, I will step away. And I know it might sound stupid, but for me, yeah, I just gotta keep believing, and I've heard.

0: 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Nova.
1: Look. If you had one shot, one opportunity to seize everything you ever wanted, one moment.